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1: Dying to get into the Kickstart call. I want to put you on the radio. It's 1-877-367-4432. We'll do that in just a few minutes from right now. Love new Cody Johnson song. It's called Horseback.
2: He's a ranch hand in a pinch, man. 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Cause she's a gold digger with a quick trigger. A cast iron skillet swinging lid flip.

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Wayne D. excited for Parker McCollum on September 25th. 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

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Once you got us, lock us in as the number one preset, and then tap contest to win. 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
1: 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And our latest On the Verge artist, Stella Lefty, is coming to hang. She'll be here Saturday night at 7 o'clock. Don't miss out.

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1: Hey, it's your buddy Wayne D. Thanks for checking in. You want to hear something, let me know on Instagram. He's Wayne D. Latest from Jelly Roll. Here's Hands Up now.

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Wayne D. excited for Parker McCollum on September 25th. 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
1: And we appreciate you hanging out. Dave wanted to get in on the big burning question. He asked, is there too much football when it comes to TV schedule?
2: I'm going to say yes, because it's Wednesday through Sunday. That's a lot.
1: All right. Not always, just now. It's the start of the season.
2: Okay.
1: Anyway, what do you got?
3: I don't think there's enough football on television.
1: All right.
3: I think there's a great amount of football. I'm going to say that there's the right amount of football.
1: Kelly's out here breaking stereotypes, because I really thought ladies would be like, no.
2: I know. Well, even, who was it the last time? Somebody said it was a guy. And
1: he was like, oh, there is too much. And now she's saying there isn't too much.
2: Yeah.
1: We need a tiebreaker, essentially. 1-877-367-4432.
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1: Would love for you to check in with us if you get a sec. Our Instagram is at Wayne D and Tay. Shout out to Ashley. She just reached out to hear this song. Got it on for you while you're working late tonight. Appreciate you.

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0: 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About time to bring some positivity your way. Tay's been working hard on another great story here.
1: 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It's pretty cool.
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1: God, I love that song. It's so good. And I'll tell you, if you're at any point in life where you got to reset, find a way to love life again, that's like your anthem from Ella Langley, right? It's Wayne D. and John Morgan. The song is called Kid Myself.

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1: Luke Combs, the song is called Be By You. It's Wayne D, and I love being by you weeknights on the radio right here. 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

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Once you got us, lock us in as the number one preset, and then tap contest to win. 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
1: And we're getting ready to hang out in, what, eight nights until this guy is our special guest. Chris Jansen got a new song. It's called Fight for a Girl. Check it out.

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0: 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We'll get that update and more. iHeart Country Roundup. 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

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Once you got us, lock us in as the number one preset, and then tap contest to win. Good luck. 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

Number one for New Country, 101.9 The Twister. Hey, thank you for starting your Thursday here with me. How about we get it rolling with some good news? Hang on just two songs and I'll share some with you.

101.9 The Twister. So I got a topic I want to discuss next hour. Who does fall remind you of? Who just popped in your mind when I said that? Call me. We'll talk next hour, 866-607-8383.

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1: It's after midnight. Crank it up. But if you wake the neighbors, don't blame us. You know what? On second thought, never mind. We don't care. 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
7: Hey, welcome to Thursday, everybody. It's After Midnight. I'm your host, Granger Smith. Hour number two starts right now. Whatever that reason that you're up really, really late or up really, really early, it doesn't matter to me. What does matter is you're here and we're together. And I got a good list of country music to play for you. Also got this topic. Who does fall remind you of? Think about this and call me 866-607-8383. Also, Earl Bibbles Jr., the country boy's coming in here with a dumb criminal story. All this here at hour number two. Let's go.

101.9 The Twister. Asking this question, who does fall remind you of? We'll talk about this in two songs. Tell me whoever popped in your mind. 866-607-8383.

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101.9 The Twister. The first drunk driving arrest was made on this day. Can you believe that? You'll never guess what year. I'll share, plus other things that went down on this day in history coming up in two songs.

Number one for New Country, 101.9 The Twister. And I brought this up last hour. Who does fall remind you of? Call and share your thoughts on this. 866-607-8383.

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1: 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And Granger Smith is the voice that keeps the night going strong. 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
7: You know, we've made it almost all the way through another week. It's Thursday, y'all. Officially, Granger Smith here, your host of After Midnight. I've got this question. Where do you stand on electric cars? About that and call me. 866-607-8383. Earl Bibbles Jr. is coming in here with a dumb criminal story, and all of this with a bunch of good country music on the way, weaved in between. Hey, it's hour number four. It's After Midnight. Let's go.

Number one for New Country, 101.9 The Twister. Okay, asking this question, where do you stand with electric cars? What's your opinion? Call me, we'll talk in two songs, 866-607-8383.

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1: Hey, Granger, this is Brian Bondrack. I live up by Sioux City, Iowa, and I listen to 104.1. You have a good night. God bless you all for what you do.
0: Thank you for that encouragement, sir. 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I got a

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0: Okay, we got a caller on. We're going to play a little game, see how much he knows about the Bobby Bones Show. So we have that coming up. Also, I offered somebody $5,000 to do something. I don't think it's trivial. But I think we need to debate if he's going to do it or not. So we'll get to that. I was offended by something said about me on Instagram. We will get to that. So I do think we have a pretty good show today. 8 out of 10, for sure. Let's get started now. 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
2: Someone on Instagram commented on the vacation pictures that I had posted in a video, and it hurt my feelings, but they were right.
1: Uh-oh.
2: And that rarely happens. So I posted on our vacation, my wife, her parents, our baby, we went to East Tennessee, and I was on a zip line, and they were like, dude, your arms are so small. And I looked, he was right. Since I had ankle surgery and since we had the baby, I've neglected the gym. And not only, I've been going a couple times a week, but because I know I can't work out as much because of all the time I have to spend with the baby, I have been conscious about my eating. And so I don't overeat. I don't eat much sugar. Probably 70, I'm not in an unhealthy way, but I just make sure I don't, since I can't burn it off, don't eat a whole lot. And so I looked at my arms and I was

0: That song is awesome.
1: So good. I love it.
0: Yeah. And it takes a little bit for songs to get awesome. And I obviously love Lauren Elena because she comes in a bunch. Her and my wife are friends. They've really befriended each other when they both had babies. And then Lauren's opened for me out on the road. So I'm a fan and a friend. But that song's awesome.
1: It's jam.
0: And sometimes I go, oh man, my friends have songs. I don't like them.
1: That song's awesome. Yeah,
0: and then good. Chase gave Ray a new car.
2: I know. That
0: Chase
2: cool
0: does that.
2: That
0: with Lauren. But we don't owe him anything. He did that out of goodness of his heart. Best new artist. The CMAs are being announced. Avery Anna, she's a total BA. I couldn't be a bigger fan. She does like a comedy thing where she plays like another version of herself, but she also did the song, the rock song that we played.
2: Mm-mm.
0: I'll play it for you coming
2: okay.
0: up. It's awesome.
2: It's good?
0: Yeah. Carter Faith.
2: Love her.
0: She's the best.

0: 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Awesome.
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1: Anyone else really confused by that stuff falling from the sky today? 101.9 The Twister, what's up? It's JJ Ryan. Yeah, it's good to see your rain back in the forecast again, right? Although it's probably going to be really humid later. This is Dan and Shay.

101.9 The Twister is OKC's number one for New Country. I'm Jay Jermaine. Thanks for having us all to work today. If you want to hear something, by the way, open up your iHeartRadio app. Tap on the red talkback mic to get your voice into the studio. 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

Comets back at it again tonight. Chickasaw Bricktown Ballpark. We're going to be out there from 4 until 6. Before the game, come say hi with 101.9 The Twister. I come.

Ride the Twister. What's up, Amy? Thanks for having us on in the village. Here's Lainey Wilson and John Mayer. Their collab for you. This is called Phone Keys Wallet on the Twister.

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1: I just got a request in for Zach John King. I want to squeeze that in on today's Talk Back Lunch Break. We'll get to drinking after Josh Ross.

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1: 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I knew it. 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

say so. 101.9 The Twister. It's me, Bill Greenwood, with a request from Oklahoma City. I want to get that one on. And by the way, on that note, after you lock in, 101.9 The Twister is the number one preset on your iHeartRadio app. Hit that talkback mic. 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Don't you worry.

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Casey Musgraves has a brand new song. It's really good, too. It's called Dry Spell. I'm going to try to get you that within the next 10 minutes. Kenny Chesney's up first on the At Work Show with Carry On.

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101.9, the Twister, OKC's number one for new country. It's Brooke Taylor. Who needs a little word of encouragement this afternoon? Good thing I got you with my daily upload here coming up next.

OKC's number one for new country, 101.9, The Twister. It's Brooke Taylor. We are about a week away. Riley Green, next Thursday night at midnight, going to be dropping his new album. So excited to get these new songs. Brooks and Dunn is on one of the songs on this new album. Can't wait to get it next Friday.

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Hey, it's Bobby Bones. 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

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It's Brooke Taylor with a request from Oklahoma City that I want to get on playing for you right now after you lock in 101.9 The Twister as that number one preset on your iHeartRadio app. All right, hit the talkback mic so I can play your song too here on 101.9.

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1: Hey, it's Brooke Taylor. Did y'all hear the news about Luke Bryan? It's more of speculation, I'll say that much. Next Friday, he also drops his new album, Signs. He's got a collaboration on there with Luke Combs. Song is called Finders Keepers, and we're really excited to get that, but everybody is speculating that those two are going to perform that song on the CMAs coming up in November. Guess we'll

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1: It's Brooke Taylor. I feel like we all have that one friend who takes a really long time to respond back to a text message. Well, there is a famous actor that does the exact same thing. Let's see if you can guess who it is. We'll talk details next.

We know how it feels to get throat punched by Workday. Just like that. But hang in there. We got some great country music lined up for you. 101.9 The Twister.

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It's that simple.

It's 101.9 The Twister. It's Brooke Taylor. Honestly, I hate the fact that we're going to have to wait until early next year to get a new album from Kane Brown. But the fact that he is working on it is just such good news. New music from Kane always makes me excited. New truck, big.

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1: It's Brooke Taylor. If you love Oreos as much as my family does, you're going to love what I got to tell you in our food news today, because they are getting ready for spooky season with something new. I know, it's only September 10th. Don't hate me. I'm just telling you and communicating things to get excited for Halloween. Hang on.

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1: It's Brooke Taylor. If you missed the big announcement from Ernest, you know, he took a break from touring. He was on the road with Ella Langley and decided he needed to call it quits for a little while. Well, we have an update from Ernest. We'll tell you the details coming up next.

101.9 The Twister. We are OKC's number one for new country. It's Brooke Taylor. A big list of the songs of the summer have officially came out. And this song right here from Stella Lefty on the list at number six, Choosin' Texas. Of course, Ella Langley hit number one for the songs of the summer. On a

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